And in space limited, anything to fill this hole of emptiness. Now I'm onto this way to cultivate a fake confidence. Now it's on again, drop a clonopin. I just wanna know the stress is gonna end. Love the way she

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I was believing that I could find heaven, but I was deceiving myself and behaving like I was the one that was in need of saving. I hold it now, just a holding now. Don't be holding now, don't be holding now. Okay. It was a mask I was really creating, the image of gods in my mind, and just making a path for myself that then could be mistaken for fate. It's not fate, it's just one of the infinite roads that I've taken of late.

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I gotta sing, it's all the same. Just a shovel in hand and a heart and no name. I used to think I exist in a plane, that I have some control by means of recording my emotion and thought of a self that I call me by. I don't know why, now I don't know why. Looking back on it now, guess it seems rather simplified. But it was a mask, I was really obsessed with a version of self that I longed to possess and to walk in a pathos of self and exist in a shape. There's no shape, it's just one of the infinite forms that had taken a leap.